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I'm your host for tonight, Phaphan Sitong. Our program are every Tuesday to Friday from 9 p.m. to 10 p.m. And as always, we have some meaningful story and useful information to share with you tonight. So, how are you doing tonight? Where are you up to right now? Are you relaxing, watching something, or just laying in bed, scrolling through your phone? Before we move on, let's make ask you something simple. Have you ever talked through a location market and see colorful Thai dress? Or maybe you received a small plate of Thai dessert as a welcome snack at the hotel or even at the airport. Sometimes there's small moment leaving a bad impression, and tonight we are going to talk about something very special. Yes, Thai dessert. If you want to listen information about Thai dessert, stay here with me. Because in the next segment, I want to talk in Thai's identity, the world of Thai dessert. Thai desserts are more than just something sweet to eat. They are a reflection of Thai culture, history, and identity. Okay, see you in the next segment.

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0: like desserts are more than just something sweet to eat. They are a reflection of Thai culture, history, and identity. For hundreds of years, Thai desserts have been carefully created and passed down from generation to generation. Each dessert carries to our story, its our meanings, and its our beauty. And history of Thai dessert goes back to the Ayutthaya period, when the Thai had strong cultural connection with many countries around the world. During that time, Thai cuisine began to evolve, especially dessert. One of the most important figures in dessert history is Tao Tong Kim Mar. She played a key role in introducing new ingredients, especially the news of the egg in dessert. Inspired by Portuguese recipes because of her influence, many famous that Thai dessert today, such as Tong Yip, Tong Yot, and Foy Tong, are made using egg yolk. These desserts are not only delicious, but they also carry
1: ceremonial and special.
0: For example, Tong, which means gold, represent bells and properties. That's why this dessert are often used in ceremonies, celebration, and special occasion. Traditional Thai desserts are known for the delicate appearance and attention to detail. They often use natural ingredients and soft color, making them look elegant and inviting. The main ingredients of Thai dessert are quite simple: flowers, sugar, and coconut. However, the process of making them require patience and skill. Some desserts are steamed, some are boiled, some are fried, and another are slowly stirred over heat until they reach the perfect texture. There are also different Thai flour used in Thai dessert, such as rice flour, gluten rice flour, and tropical cut flour. Each Thai give a different texture, from soft and smooth to chocolate and sticky. Coconut is another essential ingredient. It can be used many forms: coconut milk, grated coconut, or even young coconut meat. It adds richness and a natural sweetness that define many Thai desserts. Thai desserts also vary by region. In the north, desserts often use sticky rice and simple cooking method. In the northeast, desserts are easy to make and closely connected to local traditional. In the central regions, desserts are more refined and influenced by royal. And in the south, desserts are rich in coconut and have stronger flavor. Many desserts are prepared for festivals such as Songkran and regional events. Some desserts are believed to bring good luck, success, or love. Even today, Thai dessert connects to play an important role. They are not just food, but a way is piece of culture and identity with the world. So next time you see Thai dessert, whatever is a market, a coffee, or as a welcome gift, take a moment to appreciate them, because behind every place there is a story.

And now, let's move on to the final segment, a little knowledge you can use in your daily life. Tonight, we are talking about honey. Honey is a natural product that has been valued for centuries. It is not only sweet and delicious, but also full of unique characteristics. One interesting thing about honey is that its color, smell, and taste can vary depending on the type of flower the bee colonies form. For example, some honeys may be light and floral, while another may be darker and richer in flavor. However, many people often wondered how to tell if honey is real or fake. The truth is, there is no simple method that can guarantee 100% accuracy. Some common tests you see online are not so very reliable. The best way to choose good honey is to buy from trusted and reliable sources. Another important factor in the queen's lies in productions, honey from different sources, many varies quality depending on how it is collected and processed. One of the most fascinating property of honey is that it can last very long time without spoiling, especially when it contains low moisture. This natural quality helps prevent bacteria from growing. However, overgrown honey does not spoil easily. Its unretainable value many delicate over time, so this is still bad to custom is without a reasonable period. In the end, honey is more than just something sweet. It is a product of natural created through the works of bee, flower, and time. And also, come to the end of tonight. I hope it brought a little warm to your heart. 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For tonight, I'm Plau Phan Si Tong. Thank you so much for staying with me. Take good care of yourselves, get some breath, and have a good night.

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Good night.